you gon' stick around and find out. I think you need to take a time out. Might have to leave a dose of me on the upholstery. High level potency, better than dope for me. Yeah, you f*** with a winner. This

just go with the spirit, you know. That's the thing about it. You bring it out of me.

0: music only. Yeah,
1: yeah, yeah. One for me, yeah, yeah. Masih ada Fresh Music Only, and this is live with 143. Yeah.